0: She's under control for the sub-base, N61 is returning, N600 transporting shortly. N600, BLS down.
1: G4, come in.

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0: Connecticut Fire Department. Mr. Ramulan, Team 51, the second crew. And Medic 12, responding number 22 Charles Street. It'll be for, off of Warren Avenue for a long fall, 10 feet from a ladder onto the shed roof. That's fire alarm repeating to Mystic Fire Department. Mr. Ramulan, the second, Team 51. Medic 12, hot. 22 Charles Street off of Warren Avenue. A 75-year-old male fall approximately 10 feet from a ladder onto a roof. 20, 25, up to...
1: Crew, High Hope Tavern for a customer that passed out.

Elm Street, the Elms Unit E104 for a female patient feeling dizzy and unwell. That's 22 Elm Street, the Elms Unit E104 for a female patient feeling dizzy and unwell. 2027.

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This is Ascension West City Fire Department, 8 Spring Street for a residential fire alarm. This is the West City Fire Department responding to 8 Spring Street for a residential fire alarm, 2047.

attention Wachtell Fire Department. Napa Tree Point, the Fort Hill entrance for PD assist. 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
1: 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I have details. Do you want to give us landline?
0: Received. 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We can clear the call.

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alarm receiving to Ron Ambulance. Cold response, Planet Fitness, 656 Long Hill Road. Right in front of the facility, in a silver truck. Male not feeling well. Second call is going to be 600 Meridian Street Extension, Unit 616. 75-year-old male, general weakness. Second call is for Groton Ambulance, Country Glen Apartments, Unit 616, 75-year-old male, general weakness. Operate both calls, Ops 1, 2170.

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message is back on the air with a special announcement. Wesley Hospital's CT scan is back up and running. That's the Wesley Hospital CT scan is back up and running, 2122.

stand back.

Dispatching Rescue 1 to South County Hospital for transport for a patient having an MI needing transport to a cath lab. Again, Rescue 1, dispatch to South County Hospital for transporting a patient experiencing an MI to a cath lab. How are you dispatch 21-24?

Rock pile on to base fire, somebody's ambulance responding. On base, outside building 492, a 20-year-old male, possible ankle fracture, playing basketball. Fire alarm repeating to sub-base ambulance responding on base outside building 492. It'll be 20-year-old male. Question of an ankle fracture playing basketball. 2234.

to Old Mystic Fire Department. Mr. Gravano, Team 51, Medic 15, Hot Response, Stone Ridge, 186 Jerry Brown Road, Unit 6413. An 80-year-old female, possible heart attack. This file I'm repeating to Old Mystic R1, Mystic River Ambulance, Team 51, Medic 15. Hot response, Stone Ridge, 186 Jerry Brown Road, Unit 6413. 80-year-old female, question of a heart attack. 2300, obstacle. Medic 15, I'm

Monica Fire Department responding to the wind jammer, 321 Atlantic Avenue. Police Department supporting wires arcing. The Musquamica Fire Department to the wind jammer, 321 Atlantic Avenue. Calling to the PDs reporting wires arcing, possibly near the building. 0 minutes, WPTR 8-6.

0: 503, clear from Allen, I'm returning with the medic.
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0: Sherman 01. It was on pole number 9, which is directly in front of the building on one of the primary lines. Right now, I don't see anything. Receive me to it.
1: Westerly dispatches and 203 responding with 3.

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0: Well, if you want to give National Grid a call, this is going to be pole number 9 on the Windjammer property. It's got 3 transformers. The owner of the property said one of the transformers was sparking on fire since we've been here. Nothing visible.

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0: 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Red Maroon, you know.
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Probably in Escrow 11 Wilder Avenue, 39-year-old female, unable to ambulate. 11 Wilder Avenue, 0453.

Oscar the Carriage House, 29 Chestnut Street, room 11. 91-year-old male fallen. 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

I'm on the air with an announcement. L&M is now on field triage east of the river. Again, L&M now on field triage east of the river.

got fire alarm 2, chronic ridge fire, no ink fire. 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Again, fire alarm 2, chronic ridge, no ink fire. Fire alarm activation for Grasso Tech High School, 189 Fort Hill Road, showing zone 651, POC fire alarm. Upgrade up 1, 659.

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0: 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Number 22 Fieldview Drive for an 89-year-old female chest pain. 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

you on the air with a notification of the rescues. Wesley Hospital CT is down. It's Wesley Hospital CT down, 0739.

Rescue 2 on the scene, 0743.

Scott Tyler, I'm on the air with the announcement. Westerly Hospital is on ET Diversion. Again, Westerly Hospital is on ET Diversion. End of message.

to the file on refugees is going to be transported to Merriam.

Gunfire 1-2, Grant Long Point, Snowing Cyrus. Respond 14 Atlantic Avenue, Constitution Beach Road and Bridge Street, the odor of gas in the residence. Again, fire alarm 2, Grant Long Point.

0: transport of an 81-year-old male party for respiratory eval. You can go to fire alarms on EMS personnel trying to staff a second ambulance for 12th Prison Circle. VNA requesting a transport of an 81-year-old male for a respiratory eval. Have the tone 0815.
1: Car 2 to fire alarm. One in quarters, tone for a second EMT. And can you repeat the address?
0: Received. Correction, it's going to be 12th Prison Court.

0: Farm. I'm the All Farm Hospital looking for a second EMT to respond to headquarters for a medical emergency. Speaking to the fire alarm, the All Farm personnel looking for a second EMT to respond to headquarters for a medical emergency. 0816.
1: Good morning, Grant. The Providence, loud and clear.
2: Good morning, Providence. Seacock. Seacock, loud and clear. Good morning, Seacock. State 911.
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2: 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West Warwick.
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2: 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All radios received loud and clear with the exception of North Providence and Pawtucket. 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
0: Where are you?

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5: 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I see loud and clear.
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0: Area hospitals are open and accepting. Again, that's all area hospitals open and accepting. Southern Control is clear the intercity. 0826 hours on June 30th, 2026.

Station T, attention the Quambog Fire Department. We'll be responding to the area of the Big Y supermarket. 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And Station T, attention the Quambog Fire Department. Respond to the area of Big Y supermarket. 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

0: There's another control in the air with a road closure. The city won't stop it. Main Street is closed between South Main and High Street. The city won't stop it. Main Street is closed between South Main and High Street. All rescues transporting to Landmark are urged to seek a alternate route while the bypass on Main Street. Most likely should help. Northern Control Clear 0838.
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Rescue 2, clear Merriam, 0858.

route fire alarm to sub base, route an ambulance, medic 12, hot response, Nautilus Park, 276 Osprey Drive, for the 42-year-old female. Right upper abdomen pain. Again, fire alarm to sub base, route an ambulance, medic 12, hot response, Nautilus Park, 276 Osprey Drive, 42-year-old female, right upper abdomen pain. Operate Ops 1, 902.

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Again, for Quantic Bridge, got an ambulance, medic 12, 425 Jurassic Drive, unit 335, 84 LP, methods of breathing, ops 1, 946.

0: 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Available EMS crew 35 Urso Drive, 85-year-old female, general weakness, dizziness. 35 Urso Drive, 0917.
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0: Westerly Ambulance, say third crew is needed. 133 Westerly Bradford Road, 93-year-old female fall and possible lift assist. Say third crew is needed for Westerly Ambulance, 133 Westerly Bradford Road, 93-year-old female fall and questionable lift assist. If available, contact dispatch 0919.
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1: 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Dispatch to 5-3. Ashway Road, 69-year-old male, difficulty breathing. 53 Ashway Road.
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Skyline to Mystic Fire, Mystic River Ambulance, researching a medic. Hot response, Apple Rehab, 28 Broadway Avenue, room 118 B Bravo, with a 78-year-old female, two syncopal episodes, and blood and stool. 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Operate Ops 2, 1046.

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Knowing fire.

0: Airline 2, Noank, Groton Point, fire. Respond, Esther Point Beach, 900 Groton Point Road, for the child locked in vehicle. Car is running. Again, fire alarm 2, Groton Point, Noank fire. Respond, Esther Point Beach, 900 Groton Point Road, near the concession stand. The baby locked in vehicle. Car is running. Last Ford Bronco. Operate on S2, 1048.
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It's the Westerly Senior Center, 39 State Street, 1053.

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2: 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Rescue 1054.
1: 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Again, fire alarm 2, Grattan Ambulance. 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

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Respond, 62 Judson Avenue, across streets of Topsail Lane and Clipper Court, for the fire alarm activation showing first floor hall. Again, fire alarm to Mystic Fire, Old Mystic G62. Respond, 62 Judson Avenue, the fire alarm activation showing first floor hall. Operate Ops 2, 1105.

0: 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We are approaching exit 88 on 95 right now, just in a bit of traffic.
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1: Just confirming, that was 18 offshore.
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1: We're going to be clear in service. 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

got Fireland to Old Mystic R1, Mystic River Ambulance, Medic 15. 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Again, Fireland to Old Mystic R1, Mystic River Ambulance, Medic 15. Hot response to the Mystic Aquarium, 55 Susan Boulevard, near the bus stop. Operate off the 45.

Got fire alarm 2, city fire, Grattan ambulance, medic 12, hot response, Carnes Automotive, 331 Mitchell Street, for the 71-year-old female near Syncopee. Again, fire alarm 2, Grattan City, Grattan ambulance, medic 12, hot response, Carnes Automotive, 331 Mitchell Street, for the 71-year-old female near Syncopee. Operator 1, 1147.

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Jet Skyline 2, Old Mystic, R1, ZAA, Mystic River Ambulance, full search crew needed, cold response, Masonicare, 45 Clara Drive, room 3113, for the lift assist, no injuries, bariatric patient. Again, Skyline 2, Old Mystic R1, ZAA, Mystic River Ambulance, full third crew needed, cold response, Masonicare, 45 Clara Drive, room 3113, lift assist, no injuries, patient is bariatric. 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

0: 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Mystic River Ambulance, 4th crew needed, 161 Ocean View Avenue, cross streets of Island View Avenue and Walter Fish Avenue, for the 82-year-old female, nausea. Again, fire alarm to Mystic Fire, Mystic River Ambulance, hold 4th crew needed, 161 Ocean View Avenue, for the 82-year-old female, nausea. Operate up to 1217.
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0: 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FAQ is on the air available. If that call comes back from a Sonic Air Mutual Aid, team or driver needs to pick up the ambulance.
1: Roger.

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Got 5-2, threat and ambulance, respond, mutual aid, cold, 161 Ocean View Avenue, cross streets of Island View Avenue and Walter Fish Avenue, for the 82-year-old female, nausea. Again, Firelime 2, Grattan Ambulance, respond mutual aid, cold, 161 Ocean View Avenue, for the 82-year-old female, nausea. Upgrade up to 1224.

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0: 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Babcock Village, 122 Cross, Alpha 106, 1229.
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0: 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I don't know if you copied that on the other channel. 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

0: Charles Alpha Car 701. 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
1: You still have a little bit of high pitch, but I can hear you loud and clear.
0: And now, 1, 2, 3, 4, 5.
1: That's perfect, Chief.
0: Apparent defective detector circuit 4. So the system's reset. All units in service returning.
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0: Alpha Car 701.
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0: Again, 1, 2, 3, 4, 5.
1: That's loud and clear. No interference.
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1: 502 clear, returning with the medic.

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Dispatch 253. Colden to Stonington, 24 Meadow Road, a 78-year-old male constipated. Colden to Stonington, 24 Meadow Road, 1325.

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Again, fire alarm to Mystic River Ambulance, cold response, Fair Acre Mobile Home Park, 99 Fair Acre Circle, for the 69-year-old female retaining water in her feet. Upgrade up to 1332.

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1: Three LNMs on field triage.

Grand Fire Line 2, Old Mystic Fire, respond 74 Lansdowne Road, the cross streets of Gold Star Highway and Larchmont Terrace for the tree down on a home. Unknown extent. Again, Fire Line 2, Old Mystic Fire, respond 74 Lansdowne Road for the tree down on the house. Operate up to 1401.

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0: 39, box 231 at J.C. Penney's all set to go back in, if you have a sec.
1: Yeah, roger, I was just heading that way now.

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Cold response, Bratton Regency Retirement, 1145 Taconic Road, room 304. 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Again, fire alarm to Bratton Ambulance. Cold response, Bratton Regency Retirement, 1145 Taconic Road, room 304. For the 72-year-old male unable to ambulate. Operate up 1, 1427.

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Got fire alarm to Mystic Fire, Mystic River Ambulance. Hot response, 8 Denison Avenue, cross streets of Williams Avenue and Washington Street for fall, unknown injuries. Again, fire line 2, Mystic Fire, Mystic River Ambulance, hot response, 8 Denison Avenue for the fall victim, unknown injuries. Upgrade up to 1436.

Marsh Thurrington, Party 1 Stick Person, 646 North West Ridley Road, at the DOT construction area. Bounce 551 responding. The patient walked over to the DOT crew coming from the Institute. Sounds like she may be detoxing.

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0: And that's at the box 231 back online.

Master Cruiser pending transport westerly ER going to Pequot for a CAT scan. 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

0: Mutual Aid Council, Kingstown, 75 Meadowbrook Way. It's going to be unit number 8 for a female. Hit my car this morning. Punched the car and now her arm hurts. Yes, Ruby Glenn, Mutual Aid Council, Kingstown, 75 Meadowbrook Way. It's going to be unit number 8. Female, hit my car this morning in a parking lot. Punched the car and now her arm hurts.
1: Rescue is responding.
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0: Smartphone dispatch, attention to Charleston ambulance. Should be responding mutually to town of Kingstown. 214, that's 214 Ocean Ave in Matunuck. Be for a 911 call for a fall alert called in by Apple. Again, that's Charleston dispatch, attention to Charleston ambulance. Mutually to town of Kingstown. 214 Ocean Ave in Matunuck. Be for a 911 call for an alert for a fall called in by Apple. 1457.
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1: Medic One, go ahead.
0: Medic One, it looks like you passed it. The ground ambulance is requesting to meet at Pox Took Fire.
1: Received, I saw him. I'm just trying to turn around.
0: Received.
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for the status investigation. Listing engine 1 for an investigation, 1414 Woodruff Ave. And engine 1 investigation, 1414 Woodruff Ave. 6000 and 100,000.

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0: Rescue One can take that.
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1: 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Again, dispatching rescue to 131 Kingston Road. 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

2 Newington on Long Point, responding number 431 Fishtown Road between Little Gull Lane and Fishtown Lane. You smell a plastic burning in the area of a radiator. Responding on investigation number 431 Fishtown Road between Little Gull and Fishtown Lane. An acrid plastic smell burning coming from the radiator. The oil heat has turned off, according to the caller. 1614, Op 2.

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1: This is just a trouble on the system. System was acknowledged, and we spoke to the owner. Engine one will be in service. We'll respond over to 131 Kingstown.
0: 10-4, you're in service and responding to 131 Kingstown at 1620.

0: 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The alarms are going off in the home from the power surge. They just need help resetting them. In Engine 3, investigation, 210, 210 Ocean Road. 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
1: Engine 2.
0: Engine 2.
1: We're clear on Mansion. We can take that on our way back. 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

0: The fuel to be in service, they have a battery-powered oxygen that they're going to be using.
1: Thank you. Thank you for my work.

And then three rescue ones, they might just fetch medical. Medical. From the 70.2th Road, the exit wraps for a ETOH mail on six tables in front of location. CD also responding. Engine 3, Rescue 1, 77th Road. The exit wraps on the six tables in front of mail. CD is also responding. 1626 is dispatched.

0: Be Rescue 1, we're going to be in service. This is a good intense patient. Very much sleeping on our way down.
1: 10-4.
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0: St. Louis Wamacan Fire Department. Receive radio box 2020 for room number 4, Rabbit Run, the Trade Winds Motel. That's a box 1 for the Meskwamke Fire Department, box 2020 for number 4, Rabbit Run, coming in as the Trade Winds Motel. Time of this dispatch, 16:35.
1: Order, I would run straight with them.
0: British Ship 20,

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1: Car 205 responding.
0: West Philly, 201 OPSC, nothing shows. Being investigated.
1: Car 201, you're on the scene investigating. 1637.
0: Be advised, too, there's no active alarm going off. Be checking the panel.

0: Westerly 601. Car 201.
1: Panels reading all normal. People that are here saying the fire alarm didn't go off. I'm just going to send you a box through just to see how it comes through.
0: I'm showing the panel 2020-01, general fire alarm. But I believe it has cleared since.
1: Great, please. You can hold all units.
0: Units of car 201, all units to hold in quarters.

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0: No problem.

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1: I'm cracking 27 Yago Pond Road.
0: Can I rescue available?
2: Big boy fire.
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0: Could I use them? 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It'll be Yago Pond Road. 69-year-old female look assist. 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
0: 10-4, rescue one. 287.
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1: 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That's final alarm repeating to Groton Ambulance. Cold response, Solstice Senior Living, 425 Drosvik Drive. It'll be the hallway leading to the dining room. 8-year-old female, ground level fall. 1551, up.

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1: On the middle of the fire.
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1: I'm not received. 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
1: Message received. I'll get our guys on the way.
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1: Force the 3 and 1, Metro Med.
0: Force the 3 won't be on the way to the area of Metro. Give it the truth of silence and patient silence for a reported slur stress.
1: Roger, can you repeat that location?
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2: So this is the Coast Guard. I have a GPS station. 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
0: 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Just to get a bit to get around the island.
1: Messenger Steve. 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
2: Metro Control, the GPS position we got is 41 degrees, 39 decimal 2167 north, 071 degrees, 20 decimal 8000 west. I'll copy over.
1: Coast Guard for Metro, could you?
2: I repeat, GPS position is 41339.217 north, 071 degrees 20.8000 west. I'll copy over.
1: Copy. Tango.

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Timer dispatch 1732, 36 Tower runs between Ledward Avenue and Joshua Street.

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3: Roger, right, 3 on the way at 1737. Also, additional information, the swimmer was one of two people that was on board a catamaran. 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

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Dispatch testing 1, 2, 3, 4, 5, 5, 4, 3, 2, 1. You're loud and clear.

0: 1 to Metro Control.
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1: Message received. All companies responding. Conchal Cove, closest vessel, North Kingstown, will continue in. 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

0: I'll ask you to. Respond at 251 Main Street. That'll be for a 49-year-old male, medical. Again, that's Rescue 2. Respond at 251 Main Street for a 49-year-old male, medical. Your timeout is 1750.
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0: Rescue 2, you're responding 1750.

0: southbound final, I'm 2, no way, Groton Long Point. Mr. Graham, ELQ, crew, 201 Fishtown Road, between Rhonda and Little Gulf. Spray fall with an arm fracture. Obvious deformity. Fire alarm repeating to Noank Groton Long Point. Mystic River Ambulance Duty Group responding 201 Fishtown Road. That's right. Now ground level fall with an arm fracture. 1754.
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0: 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A female fallen on the rocks, complaining of a possible elbow injury and difficulty breathing. That's the Hope Valley Ambulance for a full crew. Number 6161, Camp Yagu Road, Camp Yagu, inside the nurse's station. For a female fall victim with a possible elbow injury and difficulty breathing. 1800.
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0: 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There's nothing showing for next year.
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0: Scared out of the dark.
1: Warwick 4, off in the dark. Next to the system.
0: Ports of Marine 1, same traffic.
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1902, what can I help you with? 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